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I am Ella X. You're tuning in with the Double X Nation. That was it for today. Fortunately, Alex Top couldn't make it, but if you guys want to surprise him, please show up to the event on Saturday at the VR1. For any more information, it will be in our links in our Instagram, DJ Alex Top and DJ Ella X. I will also be playing at Gaia tomorrow from 9 to 12. If anybody wants to go, it'll be downtown Nampa. Very fun, very beautiful. They also have a night market down there. I think it starts from 6 to 11. So if you guys are interested in that, please show up. We'd love to see you there. Anyways, I hope you guys are having a wonderful day. And, you know, tomorrow's Friday, and I hope you guys start the weekend off on a great note. So thank you for listening at 97.3 Tropical FM with DJ Ella X and the Double X Nation.

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1: What could I do?
0: Well, you know, that's why we have to save the children, because you're gonna play a very important part. 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
1: Would that be heaven?
0: Yes, you know, that would be

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1: That is

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1: Would that be heaven?
0: Yes, you know, that would be heaven at once.

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1: Keeper, no melody, just a solo.

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1: That is the hardest.

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Yo soy Stephanie Laishi. And I'm here today in studio. This is, you hear in the background, Guillermo Burgess, Bill Guillermo Burgess, playing guitar. He is a guitarist from San Francisco, and he's here this weekend to play some music for you on Tropical FM. And then also tonight we'll be at Styled in Motion, that is happening at the 36th Street Event Center in Boise, Idaho, starting at doors at 5 o'clock, and it'll go till 9, and we're going to play a 30-minute set to open that all up, but not before we share some music with you guys. We're gonna cut to some music first. You heard earlier the Los Delincuentes with El Aire de la Calle. You heard Manzanita with Tu Boca de Caramelo. And next up we have Te Estoy Queriendo Tanto. And then we'll hear a little bit of guitar from Guillermo on 97.3 Sala Flamenca-Laishi Tropical FM.

Ale. Thank you. That was wonderful. That was beautiful. That was, you're listening to 97.3 Tropical FM Sala Flamenca Laishi in live in studio with Bill Burgess. And that was an original Soleá. Soleá is the what we consider the mother of flamenco, the kind of style that branches out into different families of all the rest of the different styles of flamenco, which there are about 51, 52 different styles, recorded styles of flamenco. So yeah, what a treat. We will be at the 36th Street Event Center tonight for Styled in Motion. Come see us live tonight from doors at 5 o'clock, and we will be there at 6. And yeah, we're going to listen to more flamenco with Guillermo and maybe ask him some questions here. And first off, we're going to listen to, not before we listen to some Camarón de la Isla with Mar Amargo on 97.3 Tropical FM, Sala Flamenca Laishi.

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He's in studio live. He is been a great friend of ours and been he's been on tour with my family and myself across the United States. We've hung out in Spain together, and he, like many of us flamencos, we have our maestros, but some go a step further and are even more talented than and take what they've learned and put their creative spin on things and create their own song. So right now Guillermo, or we call him Guillermo, but Bill Burgess is going to play what he calls a waltz on 97.3 Tropical FM, Sala Flamenca Laishi.

0: That was Bill Burgess Flamenco flamenco guitarist playing an original piece called Waltz. And we are live in studio today on 97.3 Tropical FM, Sala Flamenca La Ishi. And we will be live, playing live tonight at the 36th Street Event Center for Styled in Motion. We will be opening a 30-minute set, and I ain't gonna tell y'all what to do, but if you felt like you wanted to do something and it felt like coming to the 36th Street Event Center, I'm sure there's still tickets there. But I'm not telling anybody what to do, I'm just saying that that's what's going on tonight. That's what I'm doing, at least. Let's put it at that. So we will be back here in just a few minutes with more music by Guillermo, by Bill Burgess, and some more flamenco for you. On 97.3 Tropical FM, Sala Flamenca La Ishi.
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Ole, you are listening to 97.3 Tropical FM, Sala Flamenca Laishi, and we have Bill Burgess, flamenco guitarist from San Francisco here, live in studio. He's been playing, sharing some music with us today, some flamenco music, and we are going to be at the 36th Street Event Center tonight. Doors at 5 o'clock, show starts at 6. It's a fashion show. There's going to be a lot of different stylists there, designers there, you may have never seen. Ari, she'll be there singing, and then we'll be there playing an opening set for 30 minutes with Luis de la Tota, Bill Burgess, myself, and kind of in celebration of the Idaho Arts Commission Fellowship Award that Luis just was just awarded, and as well as embarking on the journey for apprenticeship with Miguelito. Before we go there, I wanted to leave you guys with a little bit of a treat too. So I'm gonna be sin vergüenza and sing a Malagueñas with Bill Burgess. Malagueñas are without rhythm is what we call them. They're libre, so it's like the call and response between the guitar and the singer. So I hope you enjoy Malagueñas on Tropico FM 97.3 Sala Flamenca Laishi.

0: Gracias, muchísimas gracias.
1: Qué bueno.
0: That was Bill Burgess, flamenco guitarist from San Francisco, accompanying me in a style called Malagueñas. My name is Stephanie Laishi. This is 97.3 Tropical FM. We are live in studio today, playing some live flamenco music with you. And that, yeah, Malagueñas is a really interesting style for me. I love it because it is just really this, there's this give and take between the singer and the dancer, the singer and the guitarist. There's this sort of, it comes from Cantes de las Minas, no? Like in like the Tarantos and all those different styles are kind of all in there, these freer sounds. A lot of the times they'll talk about the minors, right? We're talking about, in songs of longing, of loss, and I often think of the ocean
1: but
0: when I listen.
1: Minors, not of age, but actually.
0: Oh,
1: digging.
0: Yes. Excuse me. Yes, in the caves, the people mining for stones, rock, gold, all those things. Yeah,
1: very,
0: not the young people.
1: Very harsh lifestyle. Very hard life.
0: Yeah. I don't know if any of you guys have been up to Idaho City. There's a really cool historic space for where the miners were up there back when we thought that there was a gold rush. But there wasn't. There was no gold, but that's okay. I have a few questions for you though, Guillermo, if you don't mind.
1: I will answer to the best of my abilities.
0: I'm curious, what brought you to flamenco? Can you give us a little bit of backstory on that?
1: My family, but not in the way that a Spaniard might, you know, who has artists, a mother who's a singer, or a father who's a guitar player, or a dancer, or whatever. My father studied Spanish dancing. Classical Spanish dancing as part of his training, right?
0: Yeah.
1: As he was a ballet dancer. And I heard the music, you know, but it was all orchestrated, classical and regional music. But, you know, it had something that I liked. Mm-hmm. And then I went to a solo concert. Flamenco guitar concert by now he's passed, rest in peace, but Mariano Cordova, who was a Spaniard who emigrated to San Francisco and owned one of the early restaurants/tablaos in North Beach with his wife, who was also a dancer. I don't even know if I just said that, but it was fascinating to me, and I had to learn how to do it, mm-hmm. but always with a focus on the guitar and no idea about accompanying singing or dancing or any of that. You know, it was always the guitar, right?
0: Yeah.
1: So that was my start.
0: Super cool. That's awesome. And then you... who are your maestros? Did you continue studying in...
1: Well, I ended up studying with that man, Mario Cordova, for 4 or 5 years total. Less and less towards the end because I was looking for other things and realized that there was much more to flamenco than just playing guitar. You know? Yeah. But all credit to him, he gave me a great bass, you know, a familiarity with the various palos, which are, you know, the styles or forms that we do, and then made my first trip to Spain and realized I didn't know anything at all. You know, I was sort of, you know, you live in this vacuum. You know, it's like I identified myself as a flamenco guitarist when I was, you know, 16 years old or 17 or whatever. And that I thought that was it, you know.
0: Yeah.
1: And then you go to Spain and you realize, you know, there's it is a huge
0: You're just barely scratching the surface. Oh, yeah. And there's just never any end to all the things you can learn and get better at, no?
1: Yeah, hopefully.
0: Who are your favorite singers or guitarists today?
1: Well, okay, just want to finish with the...
0: Oh, yeah.
1: Talk about a little bit about who I met. And, you know, when I went there, I met an American guitarist, David Serra, I didn't connect with him right away, but I knew he existed from, you know, his coming back to the Bay Area or back to San Francisco and doing shows. But as a teacher, I never, I didn't connect with him at that point. But mostly just familiarizing myself with the, you know, going to the dance studios and going to shows, and pretty fascinating. But I ended up studying with David Serra and having a very long friendship. And he's the one who advised me to go, I was in Madrid, and he advised me to go south, go to Andalusia. And he said, there's people there that, you know, that you should study with. You know,
0: yeah.
1: I mean, to his credit.
0: Yeah.
1: You know,
0: yeah.
1: He wasn't trying to, you know.
0: Only me.
1: Yeah, exactly. You know, which does happen. But mm-hmm. So I ended up studying with Manuel Paria. He's known as Tio Paria.
0: Mm-hmm.
1: And studied with him for a year. And that just opened my eyes to, you know, accompaniment and composition. And it was very... very fortuitous experience.
0: That's beautiful. I love it. And I'm really excited that you're here with us. Thank you for sharing your...
1: I'm delighted to be here, Stephanie. I love coming up and visiting with you, Luis.
0: Yay! We have so much fun, too. And we hope to get you back here in the Boise area much, much more when you come back from Spain, because I know you go back, you travel back and forth a lot.
1: Yeah, I'm very fortunate in that way. I've been going a couple of times a year.
0: Are you recording over there while you're over there? Or?
1: that's always the plan. Curious minds want to know. I always have a plan to do a project, you know, at least get one thing done. And it's usually an attempt to record something.
0: Nice.
1: So I have a Granainas, another Libre Palo,
0: mm-hmm.
1: but something I've been working on and mostly my own stuff. And we'll give that a shot next time.
0: We can't wait to hear you when you come back. I'll definitely have you back here in Boise and back into the studio to share more flamenco. Tonight, though, we are going to be at the 36th Street Event Center here in Boise, Idaho. Doors at 5 o'clock. We start our set at 6 o'clock. And I'm excited to be dancing and performing, singing between two of the greatest musicians here in the United States right now. The flamenco musicians would be Luis de la Tota and Bill Burgess.
1: Oh,
0: so I have no shame. I believe it to be true. What a treat. So if you guys are out and about tonight, maybe we'll see you there. Who knows? I'm not telling you to do anything. I'm just saying that's where we're going to be. And maybe you'll show up there too at the 36th Street Event Center. We're going to close out the day with my maestra, La Chiqui de Jerez, with
1: Ale.
0: Como Yo a Ti Te Quiero. And then after that, we'll listen to Bernarda de Utrera with Todo el Mundo Se Para on KJJI 97.3 Tropical FM, Sala Flamenca La Ishi, and a happy Friday. Thanks for listening. We'll talk to you guys next time.

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Welcome to Feed Mint Friday. If you hear Outstanding by the Gap Band, and if it's 1 o'clock Mountain Standard Time, and if you're tuned in to KJJI 97.3, then you know it's time for me, Maestro Mo, to come on here and play all the good songs that get you ready for your Friday, get you ready for the weekend. And yeah, I hope everybody's doing really well today. It is a gorgeous day in Boise. The smoke has cleared a little bit, not too much, but you know what? I'll take it. So I'm so glad that you've joined me, everybody. For the next 2 hours, I'm going to play all the music that gets you ready for your weekend, gets you feeling good. We're going to start it off right here with The Time, and this one is called Get It Up. Yeah, Feed Me Friday. Let's go.

How'd you like that to start off your Feed Me Friday, huh? I threw in some Sheila E. right there. I started off with Outstanding by the Gap Band because that's my very favorite song. Well, after PYT by Michael Jackson, but that's at the end of the show. But yeah, and then also I played, I threw in some Prince with Let's Work and then The Time, Get It Up. Man, that's such a good song. I was cleaning this morning and that came on and I was like, oh, that's going on the show. So yeah, and then right there, that was A Love Bazaar by Sheila E. And we're going to keep things moving because I'm just in that bag right now. I was looking at my my Apollonia Vanity 6 playlist, and I not today, friends. That's not going to happen. But you know what I can do? I can play The Time. Enjoy. C-Star, I love you.

I threw in some Jesse Johnson right there. Do you remember that song? That is Can You Help Me right here on Feed Me Friday. And then before then, 777-9311 by The Time. If any of you need a fake number to give out, that's the one right there. Yeah, that's a good one. And speaking of, I'm so glad that you took the time, see what I did right there, to spend your Friday with me. You are tuned into Maestro Mo. My show is called Feed Me Friday right here on 97.3 Tropico FM KJJI, coming to you live from Boise. And we're going to keep things moving up next. I got Atomic Dog by George Clinton. Enjoy, everybody.

such a good song right there. That is Patrice Rushen on Feed Me Friday. That is Forget Me Nots. And then prior to that, I threw in some Sherelle, I Didn't Mean to Turn You On, Atomic Dog, George Clinton, and Can You Help Me with Jesse Johnson. Yes, I am so glad that you are with me, everybody. Thank you so much for tuning in. 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Up next, I got some candy for you by Cameo. Enjoy, everybody.

Yeah, how about some Commodores for your Friday right there? That is Brick House on Feed 'Em It Friday. Thank you for listening, everybody. I'm going to keep things moving along. This is All Night Thing by the Invisible Man's Band on Feed 'Em It Friday.

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that so good? I love that song. Like the way I was running around the studio right now. That is such a good song. That is Maniac by Michael Cimbello. And so that was a fun little trip back there into the 80s right there. But before then, I played She Works Hard for the Money by Donna Summer. I played No Scrubs by TLC. I played Aaliyah, Back and Forth, and Independent Women by Destiny's Child right there. So for all you single mamas out there, single women, single ladies, single moms, you know what? We are the weight of the world, let me tell you. I don't care what anybody says. Yep, we carry the world. Anyway, just wanted to say, you know what? I'm giving you your flowers, ladies, because I know what it feels. I know what it feels like. I know what it takes. And so, yeah, I just want to celebrate you all the time, every time I can. We're going to keep things moving along, though. This right here is Caribbean Queen on Speaking Of. Yeah, keeping with that queen theme right here on Tropico FM with Feedman Friday. Here you go.

0: Kiss.
1: All right. That is one of those songs that I found in my back pocket, and I was like, oh man, we got to play that. So I hope you enjoyed that song right there. That is I Like. That is Montel Jordan featuring Slick Rick right here on Feed Me Friday with me, Maestro Mo. And I hope you've been enjoying it so far, everybody. We are at the 227 mark, which means that my show ends at 3. So I've got like 30 minutes, less than 30 minutes, more than 30 minutes. I don't know. I don't teach math. I teach dance English as a second language, for that matter. But yeah, let's do a quick recap before we move it along. Shall we? That was Montel Jordan right there with I Like, and then I threw in some SWV with You're the One, Luther Vandross, Never Too Much, Whitney Houston in there, Billy Ocean, Michael Cimbello, Maniac. I'm telling you, that is such a good song. And no, I did not increase the speed. That's just the way it was right here on the sound system. So what can I say? And then I had some Donna Summer in there, some TLC, Aaliyah, Destiny's Child, DeBarge, Cameo, Patrice Rushen, Sherelle, George Clinton, Jesse Johnson, Sheila E. That's how we do right here on Feed Me Friday. I hope you are enjoying your weekend so far. I hope you get to have some time off. Hope you get to do something fun. It's a beautiful day in Boise today. It's already 83 degrees, and I'm so excited. So, yeah, yeah, thanks for being here, everybody. I'm going to play this next one. This is Get On Up by Jodeci. OMG. Deep breath. This is the one. Whew.

right. That song is so good right there. If you've never heard that song right there, that is the song title is Entre Luca y Quien? Entre Quien y Quien? Hold on. Let me go find it. Oh, my God. It's because my show's almost ending and I'm sad and I don't want to go. So that's why I'm hanging on as long as I can. The song is called Entre Luca y Juan Mejia. And the artist is Vicente Garcia Music. No, that's the label. Gee whiz, man. The song. Let's do this again. Hey, everybody. Thanks for tuning in to KJJI Tropico FM. That was Entre Luca y Juan Mejia by the artist Vicente Garcia. There, see, I made it right. God, that was terrible on my part. You know what? Good thing I can press replay and we can do this again. This is Monedita by La Santa Cecilia on Firme Friday. Oddly enough, this next song is about having everything that you need and still having a good life. Good thing music is forgiving. Enjoy, everybody.

manches, that took forever. Yeah, that was Aniceto Molina right there on Firme Friday. It's time for PYT, Michael Jackson. You know what that means. That means it's 3 o'clock, everybody. And so it's time for me to sign off. And so, you know what? On behalf of me and myself and I just want to say thank you so much for tuning in. Peace and love, everybody. Be kind out there. The world is crazy. I'll see you in 7. Enjoy. This is PYT, Firme Friday. See you in 7. Yo.

0: 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You are listening to Luna Luz. This is Esme, and I think Jacob's still getting hooked up.
1: I'm trying to get to
0: him. We're starting a little bit late today. This is all good. We're having good conversations.
2: Yeehaw.
0: Those first three. First one was one of my all-time favorites right now. It's Slide Away by The Verve. And then we had Ivo by

0: Cocteau Twins and Jackie Down the Line by Fontaine's DC.
1: Shout out Jackie Down the Line.
0: Yeah, I love Fontaine's DC. Always gonna love some good Irish music, some good Irish alt rock. It's, I don't know, they're doing good things right now, spreading good messages. And so, yeah, I don't know. This week or Friday, sorry.
1: I was looking for mine.
0: Totally, like,
1: I'm sorry.
0: Turn mine off. This Friday, we're kind of just doing what we've been listening to recently.
1: I'm also fibbing. This is not none of these. I've been listening to one song this entire week.
0: And why is that?
1: Because I love Loathe. We went to a Loathe concert.
0: Yeah.
1: My second, actually.
0: Yeah.
1: I saw them open up for Chevelle back in the day, and that was like the Unk Fest. The like Unk meetup.
0: It's always good, though.
1: Yeah, it was so funny. But I saw them just solo, and where they were like kind of able to put on a show that they were in charge of. It was a really good show.
0: Yeah.
1: Probably my favorite show I've ever been to. But I've been listening to that album on repeat. And all like I didn't obviously just didn't want to only play that.
0: But yeah, I don't know if the like FCC would love that, but yeah. I do support the yearning to do so because I often am in the same boat. I definitely it's kind of whenever we do these like I don't know kind of on repeat ones, it's hard for me too because it is. It's like I can go like a whole week just listening to pretty much one song.
1: Yeah. I will play that song last. That way I can spare the people. But if you haven't checked out that Lowell album, check it out. I haven't been getting into like metalcore and like shoegaze again. I haven't been into it in a while.
0: Yeah.
1: And so I'm starting to get into it as the heat of the summer subsides. The heat in my heart stays.
0: Ooh, is that playing into my last question from our last show about whether or not you have certain genres for certain seasons?
1: I think I get so frustrated when it's hot.
0: This
1: yeah. is a really frustrating part of the year because it's like smoky and I can't do what I want.
0: Totally.
1: So yeah, I like to
0: Listen to someone listen scream to it out.
1: Yeah.
0: Well, I've kind of been in a different boat right now. Yeah, those first three, I mean, they're all three of those different genres, but kind of a lot of sort of shoegazy,
1: yeah.
0: what have you. These next two very much we're going sort of more goth, but then I've also been on a big indie kick right now. I don't know, I feel like there's been something in the air. I've been seeing a lot more discussion, and honestly maybe it was Spider-Man coming out.
1: I think
0: it's
1: Spider-Man.
0: Yeah. Well, and then like Block Party put out like new stuff.
1: Oh my god, Block, it's so good.
0: Yeah. And so I don't know, we're seeing some of these like like some of these indie albums I grew up with, like hearing my mom playing constantly, kind of coming back into the fold, and I'm loving it. And
1: I think it's good for summer. Guitar Hero. I listened to my first Block Party song on Guitar Hero.
0: Hey, that's good. Good. That Telecaster? Yeah.
1: But hey, the new Block Party stuff is so good.
0: Yeah.
1: You guys should listen to it.
0: Yeah.
1: Maybe we'll play some. I don't know if it's it might be. We'll see.
0: Yeah. Gotta see.
1: Yeah.
0: But we'll get back into it right now. This next one is Echo and the Bunnymen. It's
1: back.
0: Off of Porcupine, and it's Back of Love.
1: Back of Love.
0: A classic. I don't know if this is one that I don't know, isn't super big off their discography. So, how to play it?
1: Meow, meow, meow, meow.
0: Okay. All right. This is Back of Love by Echo and the Bunnymen.

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0: Okay, that last one was Isolation by Joy Division. And right before that, we had Up the Down Escalator by The Chameleons. And that's an album that I really love. It's called Script of the Bridge. I believe it came out mid to late 70s. And I don't know, it's just kind of one of those that I'm constantly enthusiastic about and trying to get people to listen to it.
4: Yes, this is true.
0: Yeah. I don't know. It's a really fantastic album, and it's definitely one for me that's, like, pretty nostalgic. It definitely, I have strong memories tied to it. But we're going to start moving kind of a bit more into a lot of the, like, indie music I've been listening to recently. But I also thought it was important. I mean, there's, like, a very strong connection between goth music and when indie was, like, really at its height.
4: Well, because that's what they listen to.
0: Yeah, exactly. Yeah. And, like, yeah, you really can't understate, like, the importance of, like, dive bars with that. Because yeah. It was, like, you had younger people coming in who were really interested in these kind of, like, newer DJ sets that they were creating. But then around all these, like, old heads listening to Bauhaus and Joy Division still and yeah. putting people onto that.
4: The last time old heads were cool. The last time.
0: A threat. Yeah. But also, like, I mean, like, everything, I mean, literature and movies and what else, like, it has such an impact on the genre, but I don't think you can understate, too, like, the impact that Brooks Being a Wallflower had on, yeah. on, like, indie as a music scene, because...
4: Isn't that crazy how, like, something could just influence an entire genre? Yeah.
0: Yeah. Because, yeah. I mean, like...
4: I guess it's not crazy. I guess it's how art works.
0: When you reference the Smiths and, like, I mean, like, that, too, where yeah. I remember when I was younger, I grew up with parents who listened to the Smiths, and so I really didn't understand that the Smiths hadn't ever really been mainstream.
4: No, I mean, because I grew up, like... I know it's a stereotype, but every Mexican likes like the Smiths, you know? So everybody listens to the Smiths.
0: That's a, yeah, and I like, knew. That's how I felt too.
4: Or, no, that's not true, actually. I think just because I was around people that were in music more.
0: Yeah.
4: I think when I talked to the homies don't know who the Smiths are.
0: No, and so, like, I'll never forget there was this one conversation I had with my mom, and it was, like, I think right when 500 Days of Summer came out, and there's that, like, iconic, yeah, and horrible scene where he's so impressed that Zooey Deschanel listens to the Smiths, and I remember watching that when I was younger, and I was like, oh, please, yeah, you know this super popular band, and at the time, it was, like, actually the Smiths were kind of, like, just emerging into, like, the indie scene of, like, all these younger people really getting into them.
4: You know what's funny? You know what I think would be really funny about that? If Jake Johnson was in that scene and with them.
0: Why?
4: Like Nick's character from
0: New Girl
4: was in the, like, but that Zooey Deschanel isn't her. Like, it's not Jess. Uh-huh. Like, she's still that character. Just so he could be like, oh, the Smiths. Nobody listens to the Smiths. We really, I just listened to a podcast with him on it, and I find Jake Johnson very funny because he reminds me of my mom.
0: I like that.
4: So I find him hilarious. But shout out to the Smiths.
0: Yeah. which I do, and I mean, we've got a classic of the Smiths on here today. But we'll keep going. I've got another, I mean, to me, like, really, really iconic, and also one that I think is important to have a conversation. And so this next one is going to be by The Velt. The Velt is shoegaze, indie. They're fantastic. And they're one where I feel like with indie and shoegaze, people try to often claim that these are kind of quote-unquote white genres. And so I think it's important to center the fact that there are phenomenal black musicians who were pioneering this, and that was one of them is The Velt. And so this is off of their album Aphrodisiac. I believe it came out late 90s. Fantastic album. And so this next one is Soul in a Jar.
4: Soul in a Jar.
0: Thank you. By The Velt.

All right, that last one was Sunday by Sonic Youth. You're hearing a lot of me today. I can't shut up, apparently. I just wanted to hop back in, though, because I got one I'm excited about. I was blown away that new Spider-Man movie. They had TV on the radio. So that was cool, and I mean, Return to Cookie Mountain is a great album, and so I've got another one that wasn't in Spider-Man. This next one is I Was a Lover by TV on the Radio.

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0: KJJI 97.3, Tropico FM, and you are listening to Luna Luz. That's kind of it for my hour. I definitely took over Jacob's, but you were supporting me in that.
3: Now I play the Smiths.
0: Yeah. But yeah, we had some TV on the radio. We had Dr. Strangelove by Blonde Redhead, When I'm Small by Fantagram, The High Road by Broken Bells. Important distinction there, not the Shins. and then Ronald Gregory by Star Heifer. Can't say that name. And that last one was I'll Believe in Anything by Wolf Parade. And that was one, it was funny when I've been making this kind of, I guess, compilation of albums that I remember growing up with recently. And it was so funny because their album cover for Expo 86, it's so vivid in my brain. But for the life of me, I could not remember their name. And so I was like, frantically looking up, like, I was like, album cover with angry looking little boys. Album cover with, because, and I don't know, it's so funny because I couldn't remember the name, but I can remember the image of like holding that album in my hands as a little kid. And I don't know what it was, but I was just like, there was something about that album cover that I found so fascinating. Mm-hmm. I don't know what it is, but sometimes those things, those random things, just stick with you. So yeah, all those kind of last couple were sort of for my mom. Those are all ones that I really remember.
3: Shout out
0: her.
3: Aaron.
0: Yeah, I remember her loving a lot when I was younger. And, you know, they're all coming back into the fold again. Yes. I feel like a lot of people are remembering how much they love them too. So I appreciate it.
3: Quick shout out to Mikey A. Go Go if you're listening. shout out my guy. The next one is a song that we all know, How Soon Is Now by

0: the Smiths. This is like the like the man at the king of the hill of all these indie artists.
1: like
0: this is the
1: or angry little vegetarian.
0: But yeah, I took a little bit of a turn. I was gonna play something completely, like I was gonna play way different music, but I think I saw that, like, sometimes the playlist forms and you're just kind of the instruments.
1: Yeah, it's no, like, totally.
0: It's like it's not up to you.
1: God was speaking to me through this playlist.
0: So I was like, it's not up to me. It's taking his life of its own. So How Soon Is Now by The Smiths is up next. Thank you, guys.
1: All right. And this is
0: Luna Luz.
1: How Soon Is Now.

0: Coming onto the overlook.
1: Overlook. This is Luna Luz. We're KJJI 97.3, and we're coming down to our final few minutes.
0: I have something to say. What I'm about to play is nothing like anything I've just played. I am the biggest Loathe fan I know, and I only know another one other Loathe fan. And Esme was kind enough to come to a show with me.
1: Well, I like Loathe.
0: But I'm like, I listen to Loathe. Dude, no, we looked at, I've listened to them 8 times more than the next person. Like, I checked my Apple, like, listening history. It's Loathe, and then it's like everybody else is like 4 times less listened to. It's hilarious. Like, this is the month of Loathe. This is my favorite song off their new album, A Stranger to You. It's called Block of Flats. I think it's a very, there's controversy with their guitarist. They left before this album, and you can tell that they're not as hard as they used to be. They're definitely leaning into their more softer and musically experimental for them, because they're kind of breaking the shell of metalcore. I see a lot of comparisons to the Beatles to them, just like in a kind of a different genre bending sense. shout out to Loathe. Shout out to all them. They put on an amazing show. This is my favorite song, Block of Flats. We will be back. This isn't a long month, is it?
1: No.
0: We're okay, so we'll, because it feels like we've haven't done a show in a long time. Hey, this is our anniversary.
1: Yeah.
0: Oh, yo, this is our year anniversary of...
1: Yeah, yeah.
0: And also the station. And then it's actually our 2.5-year anniversary.
1: Yeah, yeah.
0: As partners.
1: So, big things.
0: Yeah, shout out. Thanks for listening to whoever still listens to us. We appreciate it.
1: and thanks for joining us today.
0: Yes. Here is Block of Flats by Loathe. Thank you.
1: All right. Thank you.

Hello, my friends. This is your August 14th. 14th edition of Bad Beats. My name is DJ Dystopian, and can you believe the last show is called Luna Lose and includes my good friends Esme and Jacob? Do not miss their show, because I wouldn't miss my show. They're going to leave me off in a great place. We're going to start off with a little bit of a band called Chiodos. Have you ever heard of Chiodos? His name is Craig, and this song is called Bulls Make Money, Bears Make Money, Pigs Get Slaughtered. Get up.

That last track was called Ohio Is For Lovers by Hawthorne Heights. Stay tuned, folks. We got a Daedric track up next and then a Fall Out Boy remix. You don't want to miss that shit. Don't touch that dial.

This track goes out to one of my very best friends in the entire world. His name is Tristan. This one is for you, Tristy.

This track is called Scorpion Hymn. It's by one of my very favorite bands called Era. Stay tuned, folks. This is 97.3 Travio.

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My name is DJ Dystopian, and thank you so much for joining us tonight on KJJI 97.3 Tropico FM. It is August 14th on a Friday, as always. Next up, we got Teenagers by My Chemical Romance. You do not touch that dial, friends.

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This is KJJI 97.3 Tropico FM, a station unlike any other. You have been listening to Emo Hour. This show is called Bad Beats, and I am called DJ Dystopian. And next up, I would like to give you some Coheed and Cambria, because I, unfortunately, was not able to make it to the show where Coheed and Cambria, one of my favorite bands ever, played in Boise. But this song is called Welcome Home, and I'm going to follow it up with 10 Speed. That song is called 10 Speed. It's about a dude talking to a bicycle. If you love that stuff, then stay tuned. Do not touch that dial. Thank you so much for joining us here. 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

Again, that last track was called 10 Speed, parentheses, of God's Blood. It's about a dude talking to a bicycle. You should check into Coheed and Cambria's lore. This next track is called Breathing by Yellow Cob.